0: otvoreni. Samo hitovi.
1: Let's get the party started. See you at the bar, you was hardly talking. That's when I knew that your heart was scarring. Friends to lovers need a part to star in. Like, wait, babe.

Sandro, Longchamp, Golden Goose, Ralph Lauren, Boss i druge premium brendove. Posjeti XYZ Concept Store u Arena Centru Zagreb i City Center One Split ili kupuj online na xyzfashionstore.com. XYZ Concept Store, premium moda uz popuste do 40%.